0: Radio Weser TV Bremerhaven.
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0: Radio Weser TV, Musik Spezial, Country und New Country.
1: Okay, one, two, one, two, three. It's your turn, James.
2: Everyone's had a turn. Everyone look at James, all right?
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She got feeling. I only know one thing for sure. This pony of mine don't need no spurs. She's wheeling.

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I hate to hear you crying over the phone, dear. For 7 years running, you've been a soldier. But better days are coming, better days are coming for you. So when the night feels like forever.

And I know it starts with hellos. Next thing you know, you try to be nice and some guy's getting too close. Trying to pick you up. Trying to get you to run. And I'm sure one of your friends is about to come over here because she's supposed to

Drink some margaritas by swinging blue lights. Listen to the mariachi play at midnight. Are you with me? Are you with me?

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Internationale Pop Music jenseits der Charts. Wondrous Place.

It's a crazy world we live in. It harms the mind. What helps against it is the magic of pop music.

Ladies and gentlemen, soul fingers, Mr. Kingston Livingston. Yes, Lord. Hey, Gino, come on, let's take it on home, man. Listen.